So romantic. We fight so beautifully. So I just gotta have it. With you, I'm gonna die young. But without you, nothing's fun. And I know that I should run. But I put my money on red. With you, I'm gonna die young. 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

0: 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Hey, Wes, I'm gonna get with you in third period tomorrow. I'll holler at you.
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1: Yeah.
0: Too dirty to clean my act up.
1: Yeah.
0: If you ain't dirty, you ain't here.

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1: You have to have something that sticks. 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
2: Jiggle, jiggle.
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1: Yeah.
0: Too dirty to clean my act up.
1: Yeah.
0: If you ain't dirty, you ain't hit.

It was just two lovers sitting in the car, listening to Blonde, falling for each other. Pink and orange skies, feeling super childish. No Donald Glover. Missed call from my mother.

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She got solar power. 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

0: 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Watch me now. I'm going down, and my name is Bobby Brown. Watch me now. 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